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0: top stories this hour. Children in England will be encouraged to take up technical education linked to jobs in their local area under proposed government reforms to tackle youth unemployment. Prime Minister Andy Burnham says for too long students have been told they must take the academic path to do well. From September 2028, Year 10 pupils will be able to combine it with core subjects like English and maths. Our political correspondent Rob Powell has more details.
1: Basically, he wants central government to work with mayoral authorities, local municipal authorities, to then work with schools to figure out what jobs are needed in areas, what the growth industries are.
0: Prince William says devastating wildfires across Europe are a stark reminder of the challenges posed by an increasingly extreme climate. Hundreds of thousands of homes have been evacuated in France and Spain. Grieving families say they don't accept an apology from a fraudulent funeral director. The start of a five-day sentencing hearing for Robert Bush has been told he breached the trust of victims' relatives on an almost industrial scale. Three in every four children in the UK were exposed to extreme heatwaves during the first half of this year. That's according to new analysis from a children's charity. England's Adam Ramsay-Peaty says he is going to learn from his results at the Commonwealth Games. He picked up two bronze medals in both the 50 and 100 metres breaststroke finals. The swimmer says he's competed in his final individual Commonwealth races. He says he's now going to focus on his upcoming events in Glasgow.
2: I made a few errors. I thought it was going to be a lot faster than what I went. But I think that is sport. Sometimes you look at the scoreboard, it doesn't make sense. This week hasn't made sense. But we still have a job to do for two relays and, you know, see where we go from there.
0: And a new Abbey Road photography exhibition will explore almost a century of music history. The world-famous recording studio is synonymous with the Beatles, but has also hosted the likes of Pink Floyd, Oasis and Stevie Wonder. From Sky News, I'm Faye Rowlands.

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0: The top stories this hour. New technical education routes are to be made available to 14-year-olds in England as part of a drive to tackle youth unemployment. New technical pathways combining skills training with work experience will be rolled out from September 2028. Meanwhile, the Prime Minister will seek cross-party talks on social care reform. Andy Burnham previously pledged to expend whatever political capital he has to fix the system in England, warning the NHS will collapse otherwise. The PM says all parties need to come together.
1: On this issue, no party is in a position where they've got the high ground. We've all failed on this issue over decades. We've all got to work hard to try and find a solution.
0: The Prince and Princess of Wales say their thoughts are with everyone affected by the devastating wildfires across Europe. In France, crews have managed to stop flames edging closer to Bordeaux, while authorities in Spain are tackling a blaze near Madrid. Police say they want to speak to 30 potential witnesses 40 years on from the disappearance of an estate agent. Susie Lamplou left her West London office in July 1986 to show a flat to a client, but was never seen again. One report suggested her body may have been dumped in a canal. Retired detective Jim Dickey, who led the case, says they should look again.
2: That statement never found its way to the murder investigation, and I was totally unaware of it until I got an email in 2019. I don't understand the rationale. I would have meticulously searched that stretch of the canal.
0: The Met insists it has been searched. More than 300,000 doses of the morning after pill have been dispensed at pharmacies in England. That NHS figure applies to the first 5 months of a scheme to help improve access. And Adam Ramsay-Peaty had to settle for a second bronze medal on day four of the Commonwealth Games. Northern Ireland's Rhys McClenaghan came sixth on the pommel horse. But there was success for Scotland's Reuben Ward and Cameron Lynn, who got the silver and bronze medals, respectively. From Sky News, I'm Faye Rowlands.

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0: Top stories this hour. Andy Burnham's proposing a shake-up of the school curriculum in England, saying it'll put technical pathways on an equal footing with traditional academic routes. From September 2028, Year 10 pupils will be able to combine core subjects with technical education based on the demands of local employers. A report into youth unemployment earlier this year warned we risk leaving behind a lost generation. Alex grew up in care and left school at 16.
1: I can apply for Universal Credit, but I want to find a job ASAP, you know. I mean, I don't want to be on the dole.
0: Meanwhile, the Prime Minister says party leaders have approached him to say they're prepared to engage in cross-party talks on social care reform. He's pledged to fix the system in England, warning the NHS will collapse otherwise. French officials say wildfires threatening the city of Bordeaux have been contained for now, and more than 300,000 doses of the morning after pill have been dispensed at pharmacies across England. That NHS figure applies to the first 5 months of a scheme that started in October to help improve access to the contraceptive.
2: Now for the news across South and West Wales. A man who repeatedly stabbed his ex-partner at Carmarthen Park, then ran away, has been found guilty of attempted murder. 57-year-old James McKenna of Carmarthen attacked Joanne Sidaway in January. He'll be sentenced at Swansea Crown Court in September. A new report says the cost of caring for looked-after children in residential and supported living placements in Carmarthenshire has doubled over the past year. Monthly spending rose from just over £422,000 to more than £848,000. The council says demand and increasingly complex cases are driving the increase. Plans for a new Welsh medium seedling school in Porthcawl have been approved by Bridgend County Borough Council. The new facility will be built alongside Porthcawl Primary School and will provide nursery and childcare places. And cyclists in Ammanford are being offered free bike security marking as part of a police campaign. Bikes will be marked with a unique ID and registered on the National Bike Register database.
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2: After a bit of a grey and perhaps even drizzly start, it will brighten up with sunshine and highs of 25 Celsius. That's the latest. I'm Caroline Verdon.
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0: Loving a bit of Kelly Clarkson this morning there since you've been gone on Radio Pembrokeshire Breakfast Morning. So chance the odd bit of drizzle in places this morning. It's going to stay cloudier for most of the day with the odd bright spell and highs reaching 23 degrees. Don't worry though, and the sun will be back by this weekend, I promise. Full weather forecast online. 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
9: 49 the M4 moving well. Llangennych is moving on approach. There's no delays this Tuesday morning for the A4138 Pont y Dylais Road as you make your way to Hendy and Llanelli at junction 48. Moving for Ammanford and Cross Hands, there's no delays for the Pensarn roundabout. Pembrokeshire quiet so far for Haverford West and Dredgeman Hill on the A476 at the Mernins Bridge roundabout. Narberth on the move, so is Fishguard, and it's clear so far for Pembroke Dock. I'm Hannah Cox.
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0: she really was superb, wasn't she? Amy Winehouse and Rehab on Tuesday Breakfast. It was the sad anniversary of her passing the other day. Can you believe? It's been 15 years since Amy Winehouse passed away. I can't believe that. Her legend lives on, though, doesn't it? Her legacy lives on in her music, which is superb. Right, stay here. Corner Shop soon. Sabrina Carpenter as well, on the way. Radio
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1: 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You could be winning this with us on Friday. 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
2: 47 to 49, the M4 is moving well. Llangennach is moving on approach. There's no delays on the A4138 Ponte de Lys Road as you make your way to Hendy and Llanelli at Junction 48. Moving for Llanelli, Ammanford Cross Hams for the Penstown Roundabout. Pembrokeshire moving well for Haverford West and Dredgeman Hill on the A4076 at the Merlins Bridge Roundabout. It's coping well for Tenby, Narberth, Saundersfoot. No delays for Milford Haven. That's the very latest. I'm Hannah Cox.
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Trinate and Free on Tuesday breakfast. So a bit of a change in the weather today. We've got some rain in places this morning and stay mostly cloudy with some sunny spells at times and highs 23 degrees.

0: That is Joe and End of Beginning on Tuesday Breakfast Morning. So we are the station that wants you to win an Amazon Fire TV. They look awesome. I've got details on how you could win one with us. And also, we're giving away £500,000 this week. If you want to win that, stay here. Tell you how soon.
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12: Hi, Nan. We are having a brilliant time. We went to a theme park and the rides were awesome. We got money off the entry tickets, so Dad even bought us all an ice cream with a flake. Probably not the best idea before going on a roller coaster. Whoa. Sammy went green after. 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

0: The top stories this hour. Andy Burnham's announcing a shake-up of schools in England with new technical education routes available to 14-year-olds. From September 2028, Year 10 pupils will be able to combine the likes of construction or mechanics with core subjects like English and maths. The new Prime Minister wants to tackle youth unemployment. Political correspondent Rob Powell has more.
1: He wants central government to work with local municipal authorities to then work with schools to figure out what jobs are needed in areas, what the growth industries are.
0: Scotland's First Minister says he's determined to make ending long NHS waits his government's lasting legacy. John Swinney's announced a £90 million boost in efforts to increase capacity. We're told flames edging closer to the French city of Bordeaux have been contained, but the situation's highly unpredictable. And a new photography exhibition of the world-famous recording studio Abbey Road will go on display in London next month. It'll explore almost a century of music history.
2: Now for the news across South and West Wales. A man who repeatedly stabbed his ex-partner at Carmarthen Park, then ran away, has been found guilty of attempted murder. 57-year-old James McKenna of Carmarthen attacked Joanne Sidaway in January. He'll be sentenced at Swansea Crown Court in September. A new report says the cost of caring for looked-after children in residential and supported living placements in Carmarthenshire has doubled over the past year. Monthly spending rose from just over £422,000 to more than £848,000. The council says demand and increasingly complex cases are driving the increase. Plans for a new Welsh medium seedling school in Porthcawl have been approved by Bridgend County Borough Council. The new facility will be built alongside Porthcawl Primary School and will provide nursery and childcare places. And cyclists in Ammanford are being offered free bike security marking as part of a police campaign. Bikes will be marked with a unique ID and registered on the National Bike Register database.
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2: After a bit of a grey and perhaps even drizzly start, it will brighten up with sunshine and highs of 25 Celsius. That's the latest. I'm Caroline Verdon.

0: Bieber and Homewrecker on Radio Pembrokeshire Breakfast Morning. So biggest things trending this morning, changing the weather, bit of a mixed week of weather, but the sunshine's going to return by this weekend. And of course the Commonwealth Games keeps going on this week, Team GB doing well.
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11: 47 to 49, the M4 is moving well. Sangenach is moving on approach. There's no delays on the A4138 Pont de Lice Road as you make your way to Hendy and Llanelli at Junction 48. Moving for Ammanford, cross hands for the Pensarn roundabout so far for Carmarthenshire. A quiet start this Tuesday morning. Pembrokeshire is also moving well. There's no delays for Haverford West. Pembroke Dock moving for the 477 London Road at the Waterloo roundabout. And it's coping well for Tenby at Narberth and Saundersfoot. I'm Hannah Cox.
9: Travel
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0: Loving Will Smith and Men in Black this morning. If you like your classics like that one, you will love this morning's top 10 at 10. So 10 songs, one mystery year from 10 this morning. See if you can work out which year it'll be. All right, details on how you can win £500,000 soon, and Justin Timberlake playing next. 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
1: They say the holy water's watered down, and this town's lost its faith. 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

0: It's Alex Warren and Ordinary on Radio Pembrokeshire. 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
0: So safe to say that Sharon was stunned when Kate called her to say she'd won £400,000 on Friday. And now we've reset the lines and a life-changing £500,000 is now up for grabs. 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
15: 47 to 49, the M4 is moving well, coping well on approach with no delays for Llangennych on the A4138 Pont y Dylais Road as you make your way to Hendy and Llanelli at Junction 48. Moving for Armanford and Cross Hands, coping well for the Pensarn roundabout. Pembrokeshire is moving for Haverford West and Dredgeman Hill on the A476 at the Merlins Bridge roundabout. There's no delays for Tenby Narberth Saundersfoot and it's moving well for Fishguard Milford Haven. That's the latest. I'm Hannah Cox.
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0: Say It Right from Nelly Furtado on Tuesday Breakfast Morning. So a lot cloudier today. Chance of a bit of rain in places this morning, but brighter spells this afternoon. Highs up to around 23 degrees. We'll get a full rundown on the news that you're waking up to at 8 next. And music soon from Swedish House Mafia. 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

0: The top story is this hour. There's going to be a big old shake-up of the school curriculum in England. From September 2028, Year 10 pupils will be able to combine core subjects like maths and English with technical qualifications, the likes of construction and manufacturing. It's in a bid to tackle youth unemployment. Prime Minister Andy Burnham says the country should respect hard hats as much as graduation caps. Tory MP Kieran Mullen agrees.
1: We support technical education. It's something that we focused on during our time in government. For too long, we've had an overemphasis on going to universities, the only positive way forward for a young person.
0: Scotland's First Minister says he's determined to make ending long NHS waits his government's lasting legacy. John Swinney's announced a £90 million boost in efforts to increase capacity. There are fears soaring temperatures in France and Spain could hamper efforts to contain growing wildfires. Around 330,000 people have been evacuated from their homes there. And British tennis player Katie Bolter's out of the Washington Open. She lost in the round of 32.
2: Now for the news across South and West Wales. A man who repeatedly stabbed his ex-partner at Carmarthen Park, then ran away, has been found guilty of attempted murder. 57-year-old James McKenna of Carmarthen attacked Joanne Sidaway in January. He'll be sentenced at Swansea Crown Court in September. A new report says the cost of caring for looked-after children in residential and supported living placements in Carmarthenshire has doubled over the past year. Monthly spending rose from just over £422,000 to more than £848,000. The council says demand and increasingly complex cases are driving the increase. Plans for a new Welsh medium seedling school in Porthcawl have been approved by Bridgend County Borough Council. The new facility will be built alongside Porthcawl Primary School and will provide nursery and childcare places. And cyclists in Ammanford are being offered free bike security marking as part of a police campaign. Bikes will be marked with a unique ID and registered on the National Bike Register database.
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2: After a bit of a grey and perhaps even drizzly start, it will brighten up with sunshine and highs of 25 Celsius. That's the latest. I'm Caroline Verdon.

0: You're listening to Radio Pembrokeshire Breakfast. There's five and keep on moving. So morning, hope you're well. Weather today, bit of a change. Slightly cooler, staying cloudy for most of this morning. Brighter spells this afternoon. Highs 23, maybe 24 degrees today. Some of the other things trending online this morning. So apparently drivers are keeping their cars for longer with the cost of replacing a car still high. More people are hanging on to their older vehicles instead of upgrading. Smartphones, apparently 39% of people think that smartphones have affected our ability to concentrate. I probably agree with that, actually. And people are feeling a bit more optimistic, we're finding out in the news today. So consumer confidence across the UK has risen to its highest level for months. Researchers say people are feeling slightly more positive about their finances and wider economy. So more people are making slightly bigger purchases. We'll get an update on the roads next for you. Stay here. Radio
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11: Good morning, 47 to 49. The M4 is moving well. All approaches are on the move with no problems for Llangennach on the A4138 Pont de Lice Road to Hendy and Llanelli at Junction 48. Moving for Ammanford and Cross Hands, no delays to report for the Pennsylvania roundabout so far this Tuesday morning. Pembrokeshire is moving for Haverford West and Dredgeman Hill on the A4076 at the Merlins Bridge roundabout. Moving for Tenby, Narbeth, Saundersfoot. Moving for Milford Haven. I'm Hannah Cox.
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0: That ruled the world on your Tuesday morning, so we've got your chance to win some awesome prizes. 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
0: So safe to say that Sharon was stunned when Kate called her to say she'd won £400,000 on Friday. And now we've reset the lines and a life-changing £500,000 is now up for grabs. 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
12: 47 to 49, the M4 still moving well this Tuesday morning. Llangennachy is moving on approach with the usual delays for the A4138 Pontydelais Road, making its way well to junction 48 for Hendy and Llanelli. Moving for Llanelli, Ammanford and Cross Hands, there's no major problems for the Pensarn roundabout. Pembrokeshire moving for Haverford West and Dredgeman Hill on the A476 at the Merlins Bridge roundabout. It's also coping for Tenby and Narberth. I'm Hannah Cox.
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0: New music from Holly Humberston. That one's called White Noise. So cheers for listening. We're the station that wants you to win £500,000 on Friday. Can you imagine the kind of weekend you'll have if you win that money? Got details if you haven't entered yet. I'll tell you how you can just after 9. Also going to play you Wayne Wonder soon and a bit of Harry Styles on the way as well. Radio
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0: The top stories this hour. Andy Burnham's announcing a shake-up of schools in England with new technical education routes available to 14-year-olds. From September 2028, Year 10 pupils will be able to combine the likes of construction or mechanics with core subjects like English and maths. The new Prime Minister wants to tackle youth unemployment. Political correspondent Rob Powell has more.
1: He wants central government to work with local municipal authorities to then work with schools to figure out what jobs are needed in areas, what the growth industries are.
0: Scotland's First Minister says he's determined to make ending long NHS waits his government's lasting legacy. John Swinney's announced a £90 million boost in efforts to increase capacity. We're told flames edging closer to the French city of Bordeaux have been contained, but the situation's highly unpredictable. And a new photography exhibition of the world-famous recording studio Abbey Road will go on display in London next month. It'll explore almost a century of music history.
2: Now for the news across South and West Wales. A man who repeatedly stabbed his ex-partner at Carmarthen Park, then ran away, has been found guilty of attempted murder. 57-year-old James McKenna of Carmarthen attacked Joanne Sidaway in January. He'll be sentenced at Swansea Crown Court in September. A new report says the cost of caring for looked-after children in residential and supported living placements in Carmarthenshire has doubled over the past year. Monthly spending rose from just over £422,000 to more than £848,000. The council says demand and increasingly complex cases are driving the increase. Plans for a new Welsh medium seedling school in Porthcawl have been approved by Bridgend County Borough Council. The new facility will be built alongside Porthcawl Primary School and will provide nursery and childcare places. And cyclists in Ammanford are being offered free bike security marking as part of a police campaign. Bikes will be marked with a unique ID and registered on the National Bike Register database.
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2: After a bit of a grey and perhaps even drizzly start, it will brighten up with sunshine and highs of 25 Celsius. That's the latest. I'm Caroline Verdon.
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5: Harry Styles playing soon. Also Rita Ora ready to go after this. Wayne Wonder and No Letting Go.

0: of the legend Wyn Evans, who's here every weekday evening from 7. So don't miss it later. It's the happy hour with Wyn Evans. You're celebrating all your little wins. There's so much negativity in the world these days. Wyn aims to bring a bit of positivity to your life. Listen to the Wyn Evans happy hour this evening from 7 right here. It's amazing.
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0: So back to the 90s with Seal and Crazy. Morning. So much of the UK back to sunshine and showers after the recent hot spell, leaving lots of people online this morning wondering whether we've actually had our summer. And was that our summer we just had? Well, I'm reading here that apparently in August we're going to have a bit more hot weather. So let's keep our fingers crossed. As always, you can check the forecast for yourself for the next few days at our website. 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

0: So good. Alex Warren, Fever Dream on Radio Pembrokeshire. Have you entered for your chance to win this yet? Make me a winner. 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So it's safe to say that Sharon was stunned when Kate called her to say she'd won £400,000 on Friday. And now we've reset the lines and a life-changing £500,000 is now up for grabs. 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

0: Diana Spiro, Material Lover. So, are you ready then? We're about to take you back in time. It's a bit like Doctor Who's TARDIS. 10 songs from one mystery year. I've got some clues. See if you can work out which year it is. We'll start with Britney Spears after 10.
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0: top stories this hour. The Prime Minister wants hard hats to be valued as much as graduation caps under a new shake-up of school qualifications in England. From 2028, 14-year-olds will be able to choose technical pathways alongside academic subjects. Schools will offer skills and work experience tied to local jobs as part of plans to reduce youth unemployment. Andy Burnham says many pupils want something different.
1: We've had a system built for too long around the university route, and it sends a message to some young people that they're some kind of second-class citizens. And it's just not right. They need an education system that works for them as well.
0: Cold case detectives say they're haunted by the unsolved disappearance of estate agent Lucy Lamplugh, who disappeared whilst out on a viewing in West London 40 years ago today. They'll face a deadline in 12 months when the case will be shelved. And Scotland's First Minister John Swinney says he's determined to make ending long NHS waits his government's lasting legacy. He's announced a £90 million boost.
2: Now for the news across South and West Wales. A man who repeatedly stabbed his ex-partner at Carmarthen Park, then ran away, has been found guilty of attempted murder. 57-year-old James McKenna of Carmarthen attacked Joanne Sidaway in January. He'll be sentenced at Swansea Crown Court in September. A new report says the cost of caring for looked-after children in residential and supported living placements in Carmarthenshire has doubled over the past year. Monthly spending rose from just over £422,000 to more than £848,000. The council says demand and increasingly complex cases are driving the increase. Plans for a new Welsh medium seedling school in Porthcawl have been approved by Bridgend County Borough Council. The new facility will be built alongside Porthcawl Primary School and will provide nursery and childcare places. And cyclists in Ammanford are being offered free bike security marking as part of a police campaign. Bikes will be marked with a unique ID and registered on the National Bike Register database.
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2: After a bit of a grey and perhaps even drizzly start, it will brighten up with sunshine and highs of 25 Celsius. That's the latest. I'm Caroline Verdon.
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5: Let's do this. Tuesday's top 10 at 10. 10 songs, one mystery year. Bit of Scissor Sisters on the way soon. Anastasia as well. But we'll start with Britney.

0: So Anastasia was Sick and Tired in this year.
1: The top 10 at 10.
0: Great song. Scissor Sisters, Laura in there as well. And Britney Spears with Toxic. So all big in which year? We're taking you back to 1 year playing your 10 songs. I'm a Celebrity, Get Me Out of Here was one of the biggest TV shows in this year. The X Factor debuted on TV. So we watched The X Factor for the first time in which year? We're watching that for the first time and Friends for the last time. The last episode of Friends aired in this year.
2: Well, do you guys have to go to the new house right away or do you have some time? We got some time. Okay, should we get some coffee?
3: Sure.
2: Okay.
3: Where?
0: So what's the year? We're going to take you back in time with Snow Patrol from this mystery year now. Here's Chocolate. Love this song. I haven't heard it for ages.

0: George Michael and Amazing in the charts in our mystery year. Snow Patrol and Chocolate before it as well. So let's have a look at some of the things that were happening in this year. DVDs were starting to replace VHS tapes in this year. Greece stunned the football world. They won the Euro competition of this year. Arsenal completed their famous Invincibles Premier League season without losing a match. And you might remember that, well, the human race got to Mars in this year.
1: At this time, the red rocket has fired.
2: We have confirmation that the rockets have ignited. We are now awaiting confirmation of positive signals bouncing on the ground. At this time, we are 5 minutes, 55 seconds after entry. We should be bouncing on the ground.
1: We're getting a bouncing signal.
0: So yes, we landed a spacecraft on Mars in which year? We're going to find out soon. More big songs on the way from our mystery year. I'll play you LMC versus U2 soon, and also Usher on the way.
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0: So the Kaiser Chiefs had a massive hit on their hands with that one in our mystery year. There's I Predict a Riot, also Usher, Burn, and LMC versus U2, Take Me to the Clouds Above. Flip phones and Nokia handsets were king in this year. Flip phones were starting to become popular. Did you have one? You might remember Shrek 2 being at cinemas. Also Harry Potter and the Prisoner of Azkaban, The Incredibles was huge, and so was this.
1: He's ferocious.
2: What the fuck are they? What the fuck?
1: He's thinking.
3: Oscar and Lenny, what a team, baby! Oscar the Shark Slayer!
1: Now, to keep up the act.
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1: They're making up.
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1: A great white lie.
6: 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I forgot.
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1: Shark Tale.
0: So yeah, Shark Tale came out in this year, but which year was it? We're going to find out after the final two songs. They're lined up, ready to go. I've got something big from Khalees that was in the charts in this year, and also a very popular song from Natasha Bedingfield. It's on the way next.
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0: and Trick Me on the top 10 at 10 this morning. And also Natasha Bedingfield, These Words Before It.
1: The top 10 at 10.
0: Which year were those songs from? Mentioned earlier on, you might have seen Shrek 2 at cinemas. The Incredibles was big. The X Factor started on TV in this year as well. Definitely a noughties year, but which one were you going for? It wasn't 2006, and it wasn't 2002. If you thought 2004 this morning, well done, it was 2004. Can you believe that? We'll do another top 10 at 10 tomorrow morning at 10.

0: music from Stella Lefty. That one's called Boston. It's really good, isn't it? Hey, thank you for listening. Hope your Tuesday goes well. Stick around for Claire Scott. She's up next with music from Harry Styles and Fats and Small. My name's Lee, and I'm back with you tomorrow morning for Wednesday Breakfast. Right, news update next.
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0: The top stories this hour. Andy Burnham says he's on a mission to curb the number of young people not in education, employment or training as he plans a school shake-up. From 2028, 14-year-olds in England will be able to take skills training that comes with work experience as part of a new focus on technical subjects. The new PM says the move brings hope for a lot of young people.
1: I cannot accept the situation where we have so many young people on benefits. It's just not right for them. And why do we have that? The support just isn't there.
0: A team looking into the disappearance of estate agent Susie Lamplugh exactly 40 years ago says the case will become inactive in a year's time without a new significant lead. The 25-year-old left her office in Fulham for a last time in 1986. Crews battling a wildfire near the French city of Bordeaux say they're worried a new heatwave there will further fuel the flames. And staying in France, Zinedine Zidane's been appointed the national football team's head coach. The 54-year-old helped the country win the World Cup in 1998.
2: Now for the news across South and West Wales. A jury has heard it was luck that a woman who was repeatedly stabbed by her ex-partner at Carmarthen Park did not die. 57-year-old James McKenna has been found guilty of attempted murder after a five-day trial. He'll be sentenced in September. Monthly spending on residential and supported living placements for looked-after children in Carmarthenshire has risen to more than £848,000. That's according to a new council report. It says rising demand and increasingly complex cases. Have nearly doubled the cost over the past year. Bridgend County Borough Council has approved plans for a new Welsh medium seedling school in Porthcawl. The development will include nursery and childcare provision with outdoor play areas and two all-weather pitches. Despite some objection from residents, councillors approved the plans. And police in Pembrokeshire are offering free bike marking in Ammanford. The scheme will see bikes security marked and registered on a national database.
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2: Staying dry with sunny spells this afternoon. We can expect a light breeze, but it's still feeling warm with highs of 25. That's the latest. I'm Caroline Verdon.
4: Pembrokeshire.
0: Well, good morning. Happy Tuesday to you. You're with Claire. Harry Styles is on the way after this belter from Fats and Small.

0: Drop Dead.
1: Olivia Rodrigo and Drop Dead. Hello, good morning. Happy Tuesday to you. Right at the beginning of the second week of the summer holidays and a bit of a grey, cloudy day today. Chances of rain around. It's a good thing. We've needed a little bit of rain, but I do think it's going to be back to being a little bit sunny tomorrow. So make the most of it. Indoor activities today. And don't forget, this is happening on Friday. Make me
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0: 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This is Radio Pembrokeshire and you're with Claire. And it's Tuesday, it's week two of the summer holidays, and I'm sure you're struggling to think of things to do with the kids.
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0: Katy Perry and Firework. A very good morning to you. So well done to Julia and Lorenzo. They were the victors of Love Island, the big finale last night. I didn't see it. I did not watch the series. So, yeah, that was a bit of a surprise to me. I didn't realise it was still on. All right, up next is Lewis Capaldi. Radio
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10: 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Are you?
11: I'm going on during this time. I feel there's no one to save me.

0: Really love it. That is brand new music from Take That. It's called Sweet July. And it just sounds so different to all the other stuff that they've done for such a long time. So I really, really, really like that tune. All right, coming up next, we've got your news and your weather at midday. We'll also have a look at some of the songs on the way next, including Nelly and Kelly with a throwback. We've got Alex Warren on the way and Maroon 5-2. 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

0: top stories this hour. The Prime Minister wants hard hats to be valued as much as graduation caps under a new shake-up of school qualifications in England. From 2028, 14-year-olds will be able to choose technical pathways alongside academic subjects. Schools will offer skills and work experience tied to local jobs as part of plans to reduce youth unemployment. Andy Burnham says many pupils want something different.
1: We've had a system built for too long around the university route, and it sends a message to some young people that they're some kind of second-class citizens. And it's just not right.
0: Cold case detectives have 12 months to find a new lead into the disappearance of estate agent Susie Lamplugh 40 years ago before the case is shelved. She left her office in London on this day in 1986 but never returned. And New France head coach Zinedine Zidane has started his first press conference in charge of the national team with a message of support following the wildfires in Bordeaux. He says his first thoughts go to the families and people facing complications.
2: Now for the news across South and West Wales. A jury has heard it was luck that a woman who was repeatedly stabbed by her ex-partner at Carmarthen Park did not die. 57-year-old James McKenna has been found guilty of attempted murder after a five-day trial. He'll be sentenced in September. Monthly spending on residential and supported living placements for looked-after children in Carmarthenshire has risen to more than £848,000. That's according to a new council report. It says rising demand and increasingly complex cases have nearly doubled the cost over the past year. Bridgend County Borough Council has approved plans for a new Welsh medium seedling school in Porthcawl. The development will include nursery and childcare provision with outdoor play areas and two all-weather pitches. Despite some objection from residents, councillors approved the plans. And police in Pembrokeshire are offering free bike marking in Ammanford. The scheme will see bikes security marked and registered on a national database.
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2: Staying dry with sunny spells this afternoon. We can expect a light breeze, but it's still feeling warm with highs of 25. That's the latest. I'm Caroline Verdon.
4: Good afternoon. It's just gone midday. We've got Nelly and Kelly on the way with a throwback. We've got Alex Warren. And up first, it's Maroon 5 and Payphone. Happy

afternoon. This is Radio Pembrokeshire. And are you sick as I am of all the miserable news that we have to put up with every day and doom scrolling and stuff like that? Make sure you're listening 7 o'clock tonight on Radio

0: Pembrokeshire, we've got the Absolute Tonic. It's the Wyn Evans Happy Hour, the new home of positivity and feel-good songs. 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It's the perfect tonic to all the negativity that's out there. It's the Wyn Evans Happy Hour with Nathaniel Carr's, weeknights at 7 o'clock.
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0: Bruno Mars, I Just Might, and someone else who just might is Joe Marla, who is in talks to become the first celebrity gladiator. I'm a little bit surprised by this, but apparently it's going to mark a huge moment in the show's history as a celebrity has never before pulled on the official uniform, but it looks like he will. If you don't know Joe Marla, he's a former international England rugby player, and he became quite famous thanks to Celebrity Traitors, where he was just comedy gold. And, you know, he's a big lad. Obviously, he's going to suit the celebrity gladiators lifestyle. But yeah, not taking part in the show, as in, you know, being a contestant. He's going to be an actual gladiator. Watch this space. When I know, I'll let you know. All right, up next, it's Lizzo. Radio Pembrokeshire.
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0: gorgeous. It's Ella Langley, Choosing Texas. All right, coming up next, your news at 1 o'clock. We'll have a look at the weather near you as well. And it is looking like a pretty grey day, unfortunately, with a chance of some showers. Ray's on the way as well. Little Mix, featuring Jason Derulo, and Daft Punk will be right after your news and weather with One More Time. I love it.
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0: the top stories this hour. Secondary school pupils in England could study manufacturing and artificial intelligence in addition to their core classes. Andy Burnham says he wants to create an education system that works for everyone. New pathways could be up and running by 2028.
1: We have so many young people in their 20s on benefits. And why do we have that? The support just isn't there.
0: Firefighters are bracing for a new heatwave in France and Spain just as they battle to contain raging wildfires. French authorities have ordered the evacuation of thousands of people from campsites and holiday parks in an area west of Bordeaux. Multiple people are trapped inside a shopping centre in Japan after an earthquake. 50 people are reported to be injured and 40,000 homes without power. The city of Kumamoto was shaken by the tremor yesterday. And a new photography exhibition of the world-famous recording studio Abbey Road will go on display in London next month. It will explore almost a century of music history.
2: Now for the news across South and West Wales. A jury has heard it was luck that a woman who was repeatedly stabbed by her ex-partner at Carmarthen Park did not die. 57-year-old James McKenna has been found guilty of attempted murder after a five-day trial. He'll be sentenced in September. Monthly spending on residential and supported living placements for looked-after children in Carmarthenshire has risen to more than £848,000. That's according to a new council report. It says rising demand and increasingly complex cases have nearly doubled the cost over the past year. Bridgend County Borough Council has approved plans for a new Welsh medium seedling school in Porthcawl. The development will include nursery and childcare provision with outdoor play areas and two all-weather pitches. Despite some objection from residents, councillors approved the plans. And police in Pembrokeshire are offering free bike marking in Ammanford. The scheme will see bikes security marked and registered on a national database.
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2: Staying dry with sunny spells this afternoon. We can expect a light breeze, but it's still feeling warm with highs of 25. That's the latest. I'm Caroline Verdon. Radio
4: 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Good afternoon to you. We've got Little Mix on.

0: £1,000 could be flying into your bank account with Make Me a Winner. 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

0: Gaga and Paparazzi. Hello and good afternoon to you. An unusual story in the news today. The Odyssey, the big, massive movie release by Christopher Nolan, the actual story, The Odyssey, has sparked an increase in people learning Greek, which is hilarious because in the film, they've all got American accents and I don't think there's one Greek actor in it, apparently. So I don't know why it's encouraging people to learn Greek, but that's lovely. Go out, you know, got to have a hobby. All right, One Republic's on the way. Radio
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9: 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Put the kettle on, pop a cork, and listen to the show. With our friends at Nathaniel Cars in Bridgend, Cardiff, Cwmbran, and Swansea, it's the Happy Hour!

0: I do like it. The latest one from Somber, My Body Isn't Ready. All right, coming up next, then we'll have a look at the news and the weather near you as well. And we've got some great songs on the way. A proper throwback from Jennifer Page. Crush is on the way. A great song from Taylor Swift. And right after your news and weather, it's MadCon with Beggin. Radio
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8: 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I'm celebrating finding my glasses, so what more could you want? 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It's the house!

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0: young people could study manufacturing and artificial intelligence from 14. The Prime Minister has outlined plans to shake up the education system to tackle the rise of those not in education, employment or training, which stands at more than a million. Meanwhile, Kemi Badenoch has held a press conference. The Conservative leader called on Andy Burnham to formally end the early release scheme. He has said he's pausing plans to free some prisoners in September to ease overcrowding. She's urging him to build new prisons quickly.
1: The Prime Minister sees that this is a problem, but I don't think he knows what to do about it. We know that we need to revoke the commencement order immediately. He could do that today.
0: Several people have died following the collapse of a shopping centre after a huge earthquake in Japan. It's shaken buildings in the southern city of Kumamoto. And firefighters battling wildfires in France and Spain are bracing for further punishing heatwaves. Hundreds of thousands of people have already fled their homes.
2: Now for the news across South and West Wales. A jury has heard it was luck that a woman who was repeatedly stabbed by her ex-partner at Carmarthen Park did not die. 57-year-old James McKenna has been found guilty of attempted murder after a five-day trial. He'll be sentenced in September. Monthly spending on residential and supported living placements for looked-after children in Carmarthenshire has risen to more than £848,000. That's according to a new council report. It says rising demand and increasingly complex cases have nearly doubled the cost over the past year. Bridgend County Borough Council has approved plans for a new Welsh medium seedling school in Porthcawl. The development will include nursery and childcare provision with outdoor play areas and two all-weather pitches. Despite some objection from residents, councillors approved the plans. And police in Pembrokeshire are offering free bike marking in Ammanford. The scheme will see bikes security marked and registered on a national database.
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2: Staying dry with sunny spells this afternoon. We can expect a light breeze, but it's still feeling warm with highs of 25. That's the latest. I'm Caroline Verdon. Radio
4: Pembrokeshire. Well, good afternoon. It's just gone 2 o'clock. It's Tuesday. We got Taylor Swift on the way, a great song from Jennifer Page.

0: absolutely love that song. It's Jennifer Page and Crush. You're with Claire only until 3 o'clock this afternoon. And do not forget this is happening, because you know what's going to happen. You're going to forget about it. You're going to put it off. And then the time will have gone by and you'll have missed out. This is happening on Friday. Make me a
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0: a bar song. It's Shaboozy. Hello and good afternoon to you. So a bit of showbiz news for you then. Bradley Walsh has stepped down from Blankety Blank. He said he's got too much going on, too many commitments, so he stepped back from Blankety Blank. And he's hosted that for the past 6 years, I think. So that's quite sad. But he's still doing all his other stuff, apparently. All right, on the way next, music from George Ezra.
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3: 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But can you guess the year?
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0: Teddy Swims, Mr. Know-It-All. All right, that's it for me. I'm back tomorrow from 11 o'clock, but Phil Hoyles is on the way next. He's got some great songs, Olivia Rodrigo, he's got Anne-Marie and Shakira all on the way after your news and weather at 3 o'clock next. And it's Phil's birthday, so please wish him a very happy birthday, Phil. Oh, how relaxing was that yoga session? I feel so free.
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0: the top stories this hour. Andy Burnham has committed to curbing the number of jobless young people while he's in office. Under reforms, pupils from Year 10 would be able to study manufacturing and artificial intelligence combined with their core academic subjects. He wants new technical training to be in place by 2028.
1: I cannot accept the situation where we have so many young people in their 20s on benefits. And why do we have that? The support just isn't there.
0: Multiple people are trapped inside a shopping centre in Japan after an earthquake. 50 people are reported to be injured and 40,000 homes without power. Conservative leader Kemi Badenoch is urging the Prime Minister to stop plans to release some prisoners early in September to ease prison overcrowding. Andy Burnham insists the scheme has been paused. And firefighters are bracing for a new heatwave in France and Spain as they battle raging wildfires. French authorities have told 4,000 people to evacuate from Lacanau, near Bordeaux.
2: Now for the news across South and West Wales, a Carmarthen man who stabbed his ex-partner repeatedly has been found guilty of attempted murder. James McKenna, who's 57, from the town, went on the run in Woodland after the attack in January before being found in a hospital with hypothermia. He'll be sentenced in September. A new council report shows the cost of residential and supported living placements for looked after children in Carmarthenshire has risen sharply. Monthly spending increased from just over £422,000 to more than £848,000. The council says demand and more complex cases are behind the rise. A new Welsh medium seedling school can now be built in Porthcawl after councillors gave the green light to the plans. The facility will provide nursery and childcare places with all education delivered in Welsh. And free bike security marking is being offered to cyclists in Ammanford. Police will register bikes on a national database using a unique security mark in a bid to help prevent theft and reunite recovered items with their owners.
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2: Sunny spells and cloudy skies this afternoon with highs of 22, and it's set to be misty overnight. That's the latest. I'm Brad Hardware.
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0: drop dead.
1: It's Olivia Rodrigo and Anne-Marie before that. So checking your showbiz news on this Tuesday afternoon. And Heartbeat actress Tricia Penrose is going to be buying the show's iconic pub. As I remember it, that pub was gorgeous, wasn't it? So it could be well worth an investment. Also making news today, if you're a big fan of EastEnders, then the icon that is Janine. Janine is going to be returning in a storyline that apparently is going to blow the roof off. It's got to be Mick-related, hasn't it? It's got to be Mick-related. That's making news in the showbiz today too. If you've got news you'd love to share, why not drop us a line? 07740 938 500. You can also get in touch on the Nation Player as well, of course. Music coming up on the show for you shortly from Dasher and Girls Aloud with A Promise on the way for you next.
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8: Hi, good afternoon to you. I'm Jules Buckley. We're busy around the halfway light east of Llanelli. A little bit busy too at the end of the M4 at the Pont Abram roundabout. On and off just around Junction 49. Potlers Neverend Bridge, south of Carmarthen eastbound. A little bit slow out towards the Pensam roundabout away from Carmarthen. Dredgeman Hill northbound, slow towards the light, towards the Merlins Bridge roundabout towards Haverford West. And London Road, the 477, quite busy both in and out of Pembroke Dock.
7: Travel
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2: 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Also, the latest local travel, weather and news. 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

0: the top stories this hour. The Prime Minister says plans to expand technical education in schools will help tackle youth unemployment and meet the needs of local businesses. Pupils from Year 10 could potentially study manufacturing and artificial intelligence by 2028. But Peter Lee, a head teacher at a secondary school in the West Midlands, has concerns.
1: Where am I going to get those teachers? Sometimes there's the kind of realism on the ground in juxtaposition with these big policy announcements.
0: Several people are thought to have died after an earthquake struck southwest Japan. A shopping centre has collapsed in Komoto with people trapped inside. A mum and her new boyfriend have been found guilty of murdering her two-year-old daughter. Isabel Welsh collapsed at home in Thornaby in Teesside last September. Alexandra Walker, who's 26, and Harrison Simpson, 22, were convicted of child cruelty. And a trial of driverless taxis has started in Brent in northwest London. At the moment, human drivers are behind the wheel ready to take control. Companies hope they can be available to the public next year.
2: Now for the news across South and West Wales. A Carmarthen man who stabbed his ex-partner repeatedly has been found guilty of attempted murder. James McKenna, who's 57, from the town, went on the run in Woodland after the attack in January before being found in a hospital with hypothermia. He'll be sentenced in September. A new council report shows the cost of residential and supported living placements for looked-after children in Carmarthenshire has risen sharply. Monthly spending increased from just over £422,000 to more than £848,000. The council says demand and more complex cases are behind the rise. A new Welsh medium seedling school can now be built in Porthcawl after councillors gave the green light to the plans. The facility will provide nursery and childcare places with all education delivered in Welsh. And free bike security marking is being offered to cyclists in Ammanford. Police will register bikes on a national database using a unique security mark in a bid to help prevent theft and reunite recovered items with their owners.
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2: Sunny spells and cloudy skies this afternoon with highs of 22, and it's set to be misty overnight. That's the latest. I'm Brad Hardware.
4: Great songs on Drive Time every day of the week, Monday through Friday. Music coming up from Bruno Mars. I Just Might is on the way shortly. But we get you back to music with B.O.B. and Hayley Williams.

0: It's the Backstreet Boys. It's Larger Than Life. It's Phil on a Tuesday afternoon. Today is National Milk Chocolate Day. Have a happy time celebrating that one today. Happy indulging. Today also is the day that parents are reportedly running out of ideas to keep the kids entertained. Apparently it happens by day 10 of the summer holidays, which is very early, isn't it? With nearly two-thirds admitting it's becoming a real challenge, with the biggest obstacles are juggling work, which is always a tough ask, keeping multiple children with different interests happy, and simply running out of inspiration, another reason. The survey also found that despite most parents believing outdoor play is important, almost half of children spend an hour or less outside each day during the holidays. It's not like it used to be, is it? But all of that making news today. And parents saying that movie nights, board games, baking and video games are amongst the go-to activities once their creative ideas start drying up. We'll give you some ideas on the show a little bit later. If you've got some great ideas maybe you'd love to share, then 07740938500 is your number. I mean, one of the great things about living here is that there are plenty to do, plenty of walks with the parents, plenty of walks to do with a dog maybe. You know, there's loads of things to do, isn't there, if we just kind of look. And they don't have to cost an absolute fortune either. Right, music coming up on the show for you very soon. We've got Tom Grennan and Rihanna after the latest news on the roads. So that's coming up in just a moment. Make me a winner. 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
6: Hello again, I'm Jules Buckley. Just seeing the beginnings of a queue east on the A48 towards the M4 towards Junction 49. That's Pont Abram and just off the motorway building now around the Llangennell lights for the A4138. Busy for the A483 and the A40, both in and out of Llandeilo looking quite slow. Busy for the Narberth Road, the 478, as you make your way in and out of Tenby this afternoon. Busy in Pembroke for Bush Hill both ways and Vine Road in Johnston quite slow too.
4: Travel
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0: It's Radio Pembrokeshire. It's Phil through till 7 o'clock today on the big drive home. You can catch me here every afternoon, Monday through Friday after 3. And don't forget, back in the morning when you wake up from 6, will be Lee Jukes on Breakfast. Radio
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1: They say the holy water's watered down, and this town's lost its faith. Our colors will fade eventually, so if our time is running out, day after day, we'll make the mundane a masterpiece. Oh my, oh my love, I take one look at you, you're taking me out.

0: Destiny's Child, Independent Women Part 1. Great tunes all of the time at the show. And we've got some great music still to play between now and 7 o'clock this evening. Now, Summer of Tickets is back, bringing you lots of exciting things to do and places to see across Wales all summer long. Are you already getting to the point and you're thinking, what are we going to do with the kids? 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
10: Hello again, I'm Jules. Buckley, the M4 westbound slow around Swansea after Llansannan towards Junction 45. Slow now off the motorway down the A4138 towards the Llangennedlaeth and at the end of the M4. Quite busy now on all approaches at the Pontarbrim roundabout. Slow at the Merlins Bridge roundabout towards the southwest off Haverford West. Busy for the A477 around Kilgetty and around Carew and the 478 Narberth Road. Busy too. In and out of Tenby this afternoon.
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0: 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If you fancy getting in touch with us today, then your number is 07740 938500. 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

0: the top stories this hour. Families on Universal Credit will get a £4,500 grant for teenagers taking on apprenticeships. It comes under Andy Burnham's commitments to curbing the number of jobless young people. Earlier today, the Prime Minister announced plans for pupils from Year 10 to be able to study things like manufacturing and artificial intelligence.
1: We have so many young people in their 20s on benefits. It's just not right for them. And why do we have that? The support just isn't there.
0: Several people have died after an earthquake struck southern Japan, causing a shopping centre to collapse. It hit Kumamoto, trapping people inside buildings. Firefighters in Spain and France are preparing to tackle wildfires as temperatures climb towards another heatwave. Hundreds of thousands have already been forced to flee their homes. And an amateur cricket match has gone viral online after a fielder playing for Saltburn was accused of clicking his fingers to fake the ball hitting the bat. The North Yorkshire and South Durham Cricket League say they're investigating.
2: Now for the news across South and West Wales, a Carmarthen man who stabbed his ex-partner repeatedly has been found guilty of attempted murder. James McKenna, who's 57, from the town, went on the run in Woodland after the attack in January before being found in a hospital with hypothermia. He'll be sentenced in September. A new council report shows the cost of residential and supported living placements for looked after children in Carmarthenshire has risen sharply. Monthly spending increased from just over £422,000 to more than £848,000. The council says demand and more complex cases are behind the rise. A new Welsh medium seedling school can now be built in Porthcawl after councillors gave the green light to the plans. The facility will provide nursery and childcare places with all education delivered in Welsh. And free bike security marking is being offered to cyclists in Ammanford. Police will register bikes on a national database using a unique security mark in a bid to help prevent theft and reunite recovered items with their owners.
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2: Sunny spells and cloudy skies this afternoon with highs of 22, and it's set to be misty overnight. That's the latest. I'm Brad Hardware.

0: before you go, there's something I want you to have.
1: Oh, it's beautiful. 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
0: Yeah, yes it is.
1: But I thought the old lady dropped it into the ocean in the air.

0: It's Ray and Where Is My Husband on Drive Time for a Tuesday. It's the 28th of July. Hope we're finding you well today. Making news in the papers today then, the jingle of an ice cream van has been voted as Britain's top nostalgic summer sound. Agreed? 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
11: Hello again, I'm Jules Buckley. Well, congestion between Port Talbot and Swansea on the westbound side of the M4 from junction 40 towards 45. Queuing away from Neath northeastbound on the A465 and

0: M4 down towards the Llangennau slightly slow for the A4138. Towards the M4, the eastbound A48 very slow to the Pont Abram roundabout. And the A477 westbound slow to Milton and the queues west towards Pembroke Dock as well.
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1: Hate to give the satisfaction asking how you're doing now. 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

0: It's Radio Pembrokeshire. It's Phil through till seven. So weather-wise, it's not looking too bad. Mainly dry, just one or two spits and spots of rain, but still above temperatures for this time of year. I was looking at a long-range forecast last night, and if that one is to be believed, it was saying that we're done with heat waves now in our neck of the woods. But we will wait and see if that's the case or not. It's Phil on Radio Pembrokeshire. 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

0: It's Harry Styles and American Girl. It's Phil, it's Drive Time. And don't forget, we're also now on The Nation Player, which is itself now on Fire TV. And to celebrate, we're giving away a 40-inch Fire TV worth nearly £200. 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You need to enter before the end of play on Friday. That's the 31st of July. And the very best of luck. Music coming up on the show after the latest news on the roads from Calvin Harris. Summer is on the way for you next.
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9: Hi again, I'm Jules Buckley. Very slow towards the M4. Big queue east on the A48 to junction 49 Pont Abram. And the usual tea time queue coming off the motorway down the A4138 slow down towards the Llangennet light. Pretty busy at the moment at the Pen Sarn roundabout towards the south of Carmarthen. That's slow on all approaches. A40 southbound Sydney Reeseway slow in towards Haverford West. The outbound side of Freeman's Way is queuing. And the 477 West. Westbound slow, heading into Pembroke Dock.
5: Travel
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Cause I can't be alone with all that's on my mind. 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

0: a great song, isn't it? Olivia Dean and Man I Need. It's Phil Hoyles. We're on FM, on DAB, digital radio, online, at the Nation Player, and of course, your smart speaker at home and at the workplace. 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

0: Well, households on universal credit will qualify for a £4,500 bursary to help teenagers with apprenticeships. Earlier, the Prime Minister announced plans for a more technical education in schools in England. Pupils will potentially study manufacturing and artificial intelligence by 2028. But Peter Lee, a secondary school head teacher, has concerns.
1: Where am I going to get those teachers? There's the kind of realism on the ground in juxtaposition with these big policy announcements.
0: Authorities in Japan say people remain trapped, with others believed to be dead after an earthquake struck a shopping centre. Homes in Kumamoto are also without power. A mum and her new boyfriend have been found guilty of murdering her two-year-old daughter in Thornaby in Teesside. He was also convicted of sexually abusing toddler Isabel Welsh. Alexandra Walker, who's 26, and Harrison Simpson, 22, will be sentenced on Thursday. And UEFA says the World Cup is not an asset to trade after FIFA confirmed plans to seek private investors.
2: Now for the news across South and West Wales, a Carmarthen man who stabbed his ex-partner repeatedly has been found guilty of attempted murder. James McKenna, who's 57, from the town, went on the run in Woodland after the attack in January before being found in a hospital with hypothermia. He'll be sentenced in September. A new council report shows the cost of residential and supported living placements for looked after children in Carmarthenshire has risen sharply. Monthly spending increased from just over £422,000 to more than £848,000. The council says demand and more complex cases are behind the rise. A new Welsh medium seedling school can now be built in Porthcawl after councillors gave the green light to the plans. The facility will provide nursery and childcare places with all education delivered in Welsh. And free bike security marking is being offered to cyclists in Ammanford. Police will register bikes on a national database using a unique security mark in a bid to help prevent theft and reunite recovered items with their owners.
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2: Sunny spells and cloudy skies this afternoon with highs of 22, and it's set to be misty overnight. That's the latest. I'm Brad Hardware. Radio
4: Pembrokeshire. Loving the tunes this afternoon. Music coming up in this hour. Then from Taylor Swift, we've got Blue on the way too. But we start the hour with Carly Rae Jepsen and Claire.

0: It's Blue and All Rise on Drive Time today. So making news in the papers, this is an amazing story. A new friend at work has turned out to be a long-lost sister. Could you imagine how emotional that would have turned out? And also making news at the moment, one in four people are bored in their relationship, and apparently women get there faster than men. All of that making news today.
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15: Hello again, I'm Jules Buckley. Still slow for the A48 eastbound towards the M4 to Pont Abram, and eastbound quite busy too in towards Ponta de Nice. Off the M4, the A4138 still slow going, heading down towards the Llangennell light. Freeman's Way, some

0: HMQ still there, heading out of Haverford West. It's slow, queuing to the Merlins Bridge roundabout. And still quite slow for London Road. That's the westbound A477. It's slow towards Pembroke Dock. And that's the latest.
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0: Drive Time till 7, brand new after 7. It's the Wyn Evans Happy Hour, the new home of positivity and feel-good songs. If you want to drop Wyn a line and tell him all about your little wins, then get in touch on the Nation Player. It's the perfect tonic for all that negativity out there. The Wyn Evans Happy Hour with Nathaniel Carr's weeknights, including tonight from 7, right here. Before that, music on the way next from The Weeknd with Save Your Tears. 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
8: Good evening, hello again, I'm Jules Buckley. No issues now on the M4 this evening. The queues towards the motorway on the eastbound side of the A48. They've eased nicely now out towards Pont Arbram. A483 busy in and out of Ammanford. Bush Hill north of Pembroke slightly slow both ways. Queues around the Clairvy Bridge are eased for the A477 both ways. The Merlins Bridge roundabout still slow but starting to improve. And Vine Road in Johnston still quite busy both ways. And the A487 slow in Newport.
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0: that is it for the show then. Stand by, a win is on the way with a happy hour. I'll be back tomorrow on Drive Time after 3 for another big drive home. Have a brilliant rest of the evening, whatever you're going to be doing. We've got your latest news. That is coming up right here for you next.
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0: The top stories this hour. Families on Universal Credit will get a £4,500 grant for teenagers taking apprenticeships. It comes under Andy Burnham's commitments to curbing the number of jobless young people. Earlier today, the Prime Minister announced plans for pupils from Year 10 to be able to study things like manufacturing and artificial intelligence.
1: We've had a system built for too long around the university route, and it sends a message to some young people that they're kind of second-class citizens.
0: A man's been found guilty of murdering two homeless men and hiding their bodies in woods in Cornwall. 40-year-old James Desborough killed Claudio Aquilino and Daniel Coleman. Several people have died after an earthquake struck the southwest of Japan. It hit Kumamoto, trapping people inside buildings. And a trial of driverless taxis has started in northwest London. Human drivers are behind the wheel, ready to take control, but companies hope they'll be ready for the public next year.
2: Now for the news across South and West Wales, a Carmarthen man who stabbed his ex-partner repeatedly has been found guilty of attempted murder. James McKenna, who's 57, from the town, went on the run in Woodland after the attack in January before being found in a hospital with hypothermia. He'll be sentenced in September. A new council report shows the cost of residential and supported living placements for looked after children in Carmarthenshire has risen sharply. Monthly spending increased from just over £422,000 to more than £848,000. The council says demand and more complex cases are behind the rise. A new Welsh medium seedling school can now be built in Porthcawl after councillors gave the green light to the plans. The facility will provide nursery and childcare places with all education delivered in Welsh. And free bike security marking is being offered to cyclists in Ammanford. 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
2: Sunny spells and cloudy skies this afternoon with highs of 22, and it's set to be misty overnight. That's the latest. I'm Brad Hardware.
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Midnight Runners and Come On, Eileen. My mate did that for his, he had that for his wedding. First dance. Come On, Eileen. Pete. They're divorced now. I mean, it goes without saying, you have that for your first dance, you're going to get divorced, aren't you? Do you know what I mean? I had some lovely messages in last night, and so why not get your messages in tonight as well? Go to nationplayer.com. You can, whatever station you're listening to the show on, you can send a message to me from there, right? Because this show is all over Wales. Or you can WhatsApp me. Now, take this number down. 07740 938 500. I have got some brilliant tunes heading your way tonight. I've got some birthday calls that I've got to make, and I want all your good news, really, all your positivity. Oh, I cracked it last night. Absolutely cracked it. Where I'm staying at the moment, right? I'm in the middle of nowhere, right? I'm having a little off-grid kind of 6 months, which is not ideal when you're running a radio show. So last night, I had to get up on the roof to put a satellite communication for Wi-Fi in. Let's just say the thoughts of Rod Hull were running through my head most of the evening. Oh, God, it was the most stupid thing I've done in ages. I was stood on top of a bucket, on top of a chair, trying to get this thing onto the flat roof. What an idiot. Right, let's get some more music now. This is Robin S. and Show Me Love.

0: is Shannon, and let the music play. You're listening to Wyn Evans's Happy Hour. Right, it's time for another birthday note. Let's give Debs a ring. It's ringing. Debs!
1: Hello. Hello.
0: Happy birthday to you.
1: Thank
0: happy
1: you, I'm so excited.
0: Happy birthday to you. Oh, happy birthday,
1: I
0: lovely.
1: I love a birthday.
0: Do you love you. A birthday?
1: I do, yeah. I'm like a small child.
0: Oh, well, look, that is the best way to be, right?
1: It is, yeah. I'm 65 and I still get excited by a birthday.
0: Perfect. So what is the plan then?
1: Well, I've been up. I've been up since 6 o'clock. I've been to the beach. I've had a swim with my friends. I've had loads of gifts and cards from them. I've also had, because one of my other nicknames is Ketchup, because right. I absolutely hate ketchup.
0: Really? You won't have it on anything? Not a burger? Nothing?
1: Nothing. Nothing. I don't even like to look at it in the cupboard.
0: Really?
1: Yeah, I can't bear to look at it. I have to turn the label round.
0: Where are you on brown sauce?
1: Only on a bacon sarnie.
0: What about mayonnaise?
1: Oh, I love mayonnaise, yeah.
0: It's funny how you've got this thing for red sauce.
1: Yeah, I hate it.
0: Good Lord.
1: So, this morning, I had loads of beautiful, lovely gifts from my swimming friends, but they bought me a ketchup onesie.
0: Oh, no.
1: With a hat.
0: Oh, no. Where are you going to wear that to?
1: Well, we've all got different nicknames, and as the birthdays are going along through the year, we're all getting a onesie. Oh, so okay. When we all go away in October, we'll all be able to wear them.
0: Well, I mean, this is something I definitely need a picture of.
1: Well, I can send you a picture because it's hideous, Wyn.
0: Oh, have you got a big meal planned tonight?
1: Yes, we're going somewhere you've been. We're going to the Brook Bistro in Whitchurch Village.
0: Oh, I love the Brook Bistro in Whitchurch. Debs, have a brilliant birthday, won't you?
1: I will. Thank you very much, Wyn.
0: You're so welcome. Take care.
1: Cheers, lovely. Bye-bye. Bye.

0: I've often thought they should have that tune at the Commonwealth Games when people win. They should just go, gold, boo, always believe in yourself. Right, WhatsApp me, 07740938500. It'd be much better than an anthem, wouldn't it? Just play Spandau Ballet the whole time. Just have them there live. Or go to nationplayer.com to send me a message. I would love to hear from you. I really do. You really are the stars of this show. And I love getting everybody on here. Right, there's still loads more to come, so do not go anywhere.
1: When Evan's happy hour.
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0: Dua Lipa and New Rules. Right, I got a birthday. It's Nikki Big Bird's birthday. Nikki, how are you?
1: I'm fine. I've had a lovely day in Carmarthen today.
0: Oh, you lucky girl. God's own country for the day.
1: Yeah, we had a lovely meal in the Welsh house.
0: Oh, thank you for going there. I'm glad they looked after you. Now, have you had any gifts?
1: I have. I've had a hoodie and a t-shirt, the winner one.
0: Oh, excellent. I've had chocolate. Excellent.
1: I've had chocolates and smellies.
0: Yeah.
1: And a fleece blanket.
0: Who's the fleece blanket
1: from?
0: I've had
1: lots of things, really. It's hard to remember them all.
0: I know, right? And you've had a lovely meal today. And have you seen the family for any food at all yesterday or today?
1: Yeah, my daughter came with a chippy dinner yesterday and we had birthday cake.
0: She brought the chippy dinner with her?
1: Yeah, she did, yeah.
0: Oh, what a blooming legend that girl is.
1: And don't laugh, we had a caterpillar birthday cake.
0: Oh, no, you did not.
1: Because I just love the Smarties of the chocolate.
0: So do I. Did you have the head or bum? Which you go for?
1: I went for the middle because my granddaughters like the both ends.
0: Oh, well, there we go. You can't do anything. You have to pretend to be an adult at that point, Nikki.
1: Well, that's it, yeah.
0: What song can I play for you, Nikki?
1: Have you got the one that Bonnie Tyler sang with Shakin' Stevens?
0: Oh, let me have a look if I've got that. If I haven't, I can see that your backup song is Dolly Parton, I Will Always Love You.
1: Yeah, that's right.
0: I'll play that one now, and if I've got the Shakin' Stevens and Bonnie Tyler one, I'll play it a bit later, all right?
1: Right, that'd be great, Will.
0: Hey, have a great day. Love you.
1: Thank you. Love you too. Bye. Bye.

0: And people moving on up, you're listening to Wyn Evans's Happy Hour. An Idaho man, right? This is my best story of the day. An Idaho man, right, was going for a Guinness World Record of consecutive, chucks in the air, flame torch juggling whilst on a unicycle. He did not get the title. Let's just put it like that. But he did manage to singe his eyebrows and most of his hair off. Did he get the world record then, love? No. Well, I've lost my eyebrows. Oh, I love it. Wyn Evans Happy
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Killers and Mr. Brightside. Well, that is it from me for another day. I shall see you tomorrow on the happy hour. Same place, same time. 7 o'clock, yeah. I nearly got it wrong, didn't I? Have a brilliant evening. I love you.

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7: 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Roedd bod eich holl ddysau'n parhau i fod yn agored. Chwiliwch am y Brifysgol Agored i ddysgu mwy. Y Brifysgol Agored. 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